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3: Showers, thunderstorms ending tonight, partly cloudy, low 60s. Mostly cloudy for tomorrow, some showers, thunderstorms 75 to 80. Mostly cloudy Friday, some showers, thunderstorms 80, and rain showers, thunderstorms on Saturday, 75. More clouds, showers, and thunderstorms Sunday, 75. I'm staff meteorologist Bill Jackwoman on the Virginia News Network.
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2: My friend, he's coming with clouds. He's coming with glory. He's coming with the armies of heaven. He's marching through Zion. He's riding on a white horse with his vesture dipped in blood. And his name is the Word of God. My friend, he's coming. He's coming for the redeemed of the Lord. And he's coming to take vengeance on the kingdom of darkness.
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2: And they carried them out, troopers ashamed of their job, had to carry people off of their knees from the altar out. My friend, human hostility and the human governments of this world, Jesus said, will be in opposition to the kingdom of God. It will penetrate even into families when parents will be against children because of their saved. Children will be against parents because they're saved. Kinsfolks will be against each other because they're saved. There will be a hostility in society and in government against the kingdom and against the plan of God. He said history over and over and over again will be focused on Jerusalem. Can you imagine, my friends, after all these years, Abraham and Isaac and Jacob and Ishmael and all of them have been dead for, 3,000 years or more. And can you imagine all of the words of all of the prophets of the Old Testament and all of the words of Christ and the prophets of the New Testament? My friend, if you pick up your newspaper or you sit in front of your television, what names do you continuously hear brought forth? It's Jerusalem. It's Israel. It's Arabia. It's Egypt. It's Iraq and Iran and Afghanistan. It's Jordan. It's Turkey. It's all the same piece of property that was in the headlines of the Holy Scriptures thousands of years ago. Do you realize, my friends, where we stand in history? Do you realize that the Scripture says in the last day the great river Euphrates will be dried up so that the kings of the east can come and make war against Jerusalem and against Israel? My friend, think about it. What countries sit on the Euphrates River? What countries sit there? Where are the troops marching today? Iraq and Iran and Afghanistan are the countries that are standing before a 200 million Chinese army and little Israel over here. My friend, if you ever paid attention to human history, you ought to pay attention to it now. And this is what Jesus said. It will be this way until the times of the Gentiles be fulfilled. My friend, Jerusalem and Israel has been under the thumb of Gentile domination from the time that Jesus left in AD 70 when Titus took over the city of Jerusalem. And even then the Romans were in charge. My friend, they've been there ever since. But do you realize that in 1947 when the Jews went back and took that country, that Bible prophecy accelerated? Do you realize that in 1967, when the Jews went back and took the rest of Jerusalem, that Bible prophecy accelerated? Do you realize that you are sitting here today on borrowed time? Amen. That the times of the Gentiles have been coming to a close? My friend, and Jerusalem has been given back to Israel? You say, I'm not interested in all that stuff. My friend, wake up! Wake up! Jesus said all of history will be focused on Jerusalem, and you will see the armies of the world gathered against Jerusalem. And when you see this, pay attention to what Jesus Christ has to say. And he says, and all of history will climax with a breakdown of the natural elements of the world. There'll be pestilences. There'll be earthquakes. There'll be an increase of all of those things in the earth. Do you realize that we have more, hundreds of times more earthquakes per year right now than they had when this nation started? Hundreds of times more earthquakes. I mean, everybody's talking about global warming, global warming. Why should we be so surprised about that? The Bible said in the last days the sun will be given power to scorch the inhabitants of the earth. Duh. It's been there all this time, written right in the book. It's always been there. He says that a third of the waters of the free waters, so I'm not talking about the ocean, but the free waters, a third of the springs and the rivers and everything will become like what? The blood of a dead man. What's the blood of a dead man like? It's full of putrefactive bacteria. It's full of decay. It's full of rot. Go to the water. Are you willing to drink the river water? Would you be willing to go down and get river water and wash your clothes in it today and feed it to your babies and to your children? I can tell you the people that settled this community went down there and got buckets of water and drank out of the river because the river was clean and pure. I can tell you that when they signed the Declaration of Independence, you could have drank out of New River and not suffered any consequences. Can you see that we've come to a place that the free waters of the world have been polluted? My friend, in the end, absolutely nature will rebel against the sin that's plaguing this planet. The sun will be darkened. The moon will not give her light. The stars will fall from heaven. Ultimately, my friend, catastrophic things are going to happen in the atmosphere and on the earth. The scripture said there would be fearful signs. My friend, I can tell you that we're on the verge of seeing horrific things in the natural elements of this world. And my friend, we congratulated ourselves. We're so smart. You know, we eradicated polio. We eradicated childhood diseases. Except for all the rest of us that get the shingles when we get old. We eradicated all kinds of things. I mean, most people here have never seen a real case of diphtheria. Maybe Cleo and Mother have. A few people here have seen a case of diphtheria. Young people here, 50 years and younger, have never seen a case of diphtheria because it doesn't exist anymore. So we feel secure. We congratulate ourselves. But the scripture will be fulfilled that the last days will be days of pestilence, when pestilence will sweep the earth. And my friend, now we have MRSA and VRSA. And now we have Creutzfeldt-Jakob's disease. Now we have diseases that can, my friend, we cannot even burn them up in the crematory. Creutzfeldt-Jakob's will live through the crematory and be alive. We have germs that used to be that if they were exposed to air and sunlight and left out in the open would die. Now we have diseases like HIV that can survive for days on a flat surface with no moisture. Just waiting for the next host to pick it up and carry it on. Pestilences. You see, my friend, we thought we were so smart. We just had it so good. We are eliminating disease. We're eliminating everything. Guess how many people still die? 100% of the people still die. We haven't eliminated anything. Oh, we've eliminated some pathogens. And now what did I see the other day? How hard we worked against TB, and now we got a virulent strain of TB marching again through the land that's resistant to antibiotics? Folks, wake up and look where you're listening. The breakdown of the natural elements, the atmosphere. My friend, the ultraviolet rays of the sun are burning through, and we get out and worship it. We lay in it till we turn brown. Most of us in this congregation were not made to be in the hot sun and turn brown. We get cancer from it. because the ultraviolet rays are burning through more now than they ever did before. And then we enhance what we're doing. Not only do we have the natural breakdown of phenomena, but human beings, are through their use of drugs and other things, are enhancing the spread of these diseases. And enhancing diseases and creating new diseases. And I look for some of these strains to escape from some of these biology labs one day and just go crazy, because they're experimenting with pathogens. If they ever get loose, will disseminate the congregations of the world. We need to think about that. And then he says, history will see the human family living in terror at the end of time. Did you hear that when I read it a while ago? Men's hearts will fail them for fear looking at the things that are coming on the earth. It's fearful just to catch an airplane anymore. It's fearful. You have to go down to your socks and sometimes to your underwear just to get on to an airplane. I thought I was going around holding up my pants just to get in the courthouse in Christiansburg one day. They had my belt. They had my shoes. They had everything. Here I am going around holding up my pants to get in the courthouse. And you know, everything I had was going through, and they're going all over me with these wands looking. Turned out I had Rockport shoes on. They got a steel spine in them, and I had to take them off. You say, well, that's funny. Yeah, it is. Because it was me and because it wasn't any harm. My friend, it's sad that we live in a world that's so fearful. And do you realize what Satan has been doing with 9/11? He's been stealing your liberties as Americans. He's been taking away what you took for granted. And you no longer feel secure in a public place. Men's hearts fail them for fear looking at the things that are coming on the earth. And then it says the history will end. My friend, it's not going on forever. That's actually good news. That's really good news. This is not going on forever. This is going to stop. There's going to be an end to it. And you say, yeah, we're probably just going to blow ourselves to kingdom come. Some third world country is going to get an atomic bomb and set everything off. And we're going to blow the whole world to kingdom come. Good news. That's not going to happen. But I have to tell you something. History is not just wandering around out here, going this way and this way. History is going someplace. There is a destination. There is a place laid down by the Holy Word of God that it's going. And you say, where is it going? Jesus Christ is coming again.
1: 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Pastor Eddie and the congregation of Bethel Chapel invite you to be their guest this Sunday morning for worship and preaching at 11. Once again, Pastor Eddie Kendall.
2: My friend, he's coming with clouds. He's coming with glory. He's coming with the armies of heaven. He's marching through Zion. He's riding on a white horse with his vesture dipped in blood. And his name is the Word of God. My friend, he's coming. He's coming for the redeemed of the Lord. And he's coming to take vengeance on the kingdom of darkness.
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3: 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He ran for state office. He was beaten. He started a business. He failed. He ran for Congress. He lost. He was nominated for vice president. He lost again. But he knew only those who never tried are the real losers. And Abraham Lincoln was no loser. 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
4: A teen is dead and another is injured after a mini bike crash in Gloucester County.
5: The crash happened Monday night on Ambrose Road near the intersection with Michael Lane. Authorities say a 14-year-old was riding on the back of a mini bike driven by another teen when it hit a mailbox pole. The family of one of the teens tells 10 on Your Side the boys often did not wear helmets while riding. A GoFundMe has been started by the family of the injured teen. They say he's currently in a coma and has a long recovery road. Police are reminding drivers of electric scooters and bikes to always wear helmets when riding, pay attention to your surroundings, and obey traffic laws. I'm Rosie Rivera.
4: A Danville city councilman is an unlikely social media star after a campaign video went viral. More from Rebecca Hughes.
6: The video, which racked up millions of views, highlights plans to expand sidewalks along Kemper Road. Dr. Gary Miller tells WDBJ he thinks the message resonated because it focuses on a simple issue most people can agree on, keeping pedestrians safe. Residents have praised the effort and even suggested additional safety improvements, including new crosswalks. Miller says a response shows the importance of listening to the community and addressing everyday concerns. I'm Rebecca Hughes.
4: Authorities in Henrico County say they plan on cracking down on bad teen behavior that's been causing problems at recent county events. Police say over the past few weeks, teens have trashed parks, gotten into fights, and broken property while unsupervised. Officials say they are asking all parents to accompany their kids to county-sponsored events. County police say they will soon begin implementing safety measures to make sure reckless behavior does not happen at future events. I'm Katie Gray.
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10: Showers, thunderstorms ending tonight. Partly cloudy, low 60s. Mostly cloudy for tomorrow. Some showers, thunderstorms 75 to 80. Mostly cloudy Friday. Some showers, thunderstorms 80. And rain showers, thunderstorms on Saturday 75. More clouds, showers, and thunderstorms Sunday 75. I'm staff meteorologist Bill Jackman on the Virginia News Network.
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8: Weather.
9: Showers, thunderstorms ending tonight. Partly cloudy, low 60s. Mostly cloudy for tomorrow. Some showers, thunderstorms, 75 to 80. Mostly cloudy Friday. Some showers, thunderstorms, 80. And rain showers, thunderstorms on Saturday, 75.

0: have more clouds, showers, and thunderstorms Sunday, 75. I'm staff meteorologist Bill Jackman on the Virginia News Network.
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4: Showers, thunderstorms ending tonight. Partly cloudy, low 60s. Mostly cloudy for tomorrow. Some showers, thunderstorms 75 to 80. Mostly cloudy Friday. Some showers, thunderstorms 80. And rain showers, thunderstorms on Saturday 75. More clouds, showers, and thunderstorms Sunday 75. I'm staff meteorologist Bill Jackman on the Virginia News Network.
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5: Weather.
6: Mostly cloudy. Showers, thunderstorms, 75 to 80. Mostly cloudy Friday, some showers, thunderstorms 80, and rain showers, thunderstorms on Saturday, 75. More clouds, showers, and thunderstorms Sunday, 75. I'm staff meteorologist Bill Jackwoman on the Virginia News Network.
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4: Mostly cloudy, some showers, thunderstorms 75 to 80. Mostly cloudy Friday, some showers, thunderstorms 80, and rain showers, thunderstorms on Saturday 75. More clouds, showers, and thunderstorms Sunday 75. I'm staff meteorologist Bill Jackman on the Virginia News Network.
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3: weather. Mostly cloudy, some showers, thunderstorms 75 to 80. Mostly cloudy Friday, some showers, thunderstorms 80, and rain showers, thunderstorms on Saturday 75. More clouds, showers, and thunderstorms Sunday 75. I'm staff meteorologist Bill Jackman on the Virginia News Network.
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a hero in Harlem this week. Well, he never made A's when he sat in the classroom. 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
4: The news is brought to you by the Succo Community Credit Union in Narrows and Pembroke and by Dairy Queen in Parrisburg and Rich Creek.
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6: Several localities, including Halifax County, are considering the creation of a regional recreation authority.
7: Halifax County, South Boston, and Halifax exploring the creation of regional parks and recreation authority to enhance recreational programs and facilities in the area. The Gazette Virginian reports the proposal is in the early stages. If established, the authority would operate independently with representatives from each locality overseeing parks, recreation programs, and capital projects. I'm Scott Kimbler.
6: A new survey says 2 hours is too long for modern movie audiences. A marketing research firm in New York polled filmgoers from several age groups and found, on average, adults prefer a film to be about 88 minutes long. Results of the Talker Research survey varied by age, with Gen Z viewers preferring an 82-minute movie, while boomers can be patient for 93 minutes. However, this does not stop audiences from watching longer movies. I'm Rebecca Hughes.
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10: Good morning, everyone. Mostly cloudy for today. Scattered shower, thunderstorm 80. Showers, thunderstorms tonight 65. And scattered showers, thunderstorms tomorrow 80. On Saturday, showers, thunderstorms 75 to 80. And more showers, more thunderstorms around 80 on Sunday. Monday, partly sunny 80 and sunny lower 80s on Tuesday. I'm staff meteorologist Bill Jackwoman on the Virginia News Network.
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1: I'm Rebecca Hughes, VNN Sports. The Nationals claimed their three-game series over the Astros following an 8-2 win from D.C. Foster Griffin gave up just one run on five hits over seven innings. Washington has won 5 of 8 and will host the Yankees tomorrow night. The Orioles got outslugged by the Cubs 9-7 at home. Tyler O'Neill went deep twice for Baltimore, which has dropped 3 in a row in 7 of its last 10 games overall. The O's will try to salvage the three-game set tonight. Former Major League reliever and pitching coach Phil Regan has died at the age of 89. The right-hander pitched for 4 teams over 13 years, including an all-star campaign with the Dodgers in 1966. He also managed the Orioles. The NBA Summer League resumes from Las Vegas tonight. The 76ers tip off against the Pistons, while the Wizards will duel the Jazz later in the night. Sports is brought to you by the Virginia State Police. Submit a tip to help prevent auto theft at heatreward.com. That's sports. I'm Rebecca Hughes with the Virginia News Network.
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4: And while there are six distinct money personalities, according to Christensen,
5: there's no perfect money personality. 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What is your money personality? And then what can we do to curb the weaknesses and lean into the strengths?
4: The money personalities center on the areas of security, planning, spontaneity, status, giving, and a carefree approach. I'm Rod Bain reporting for the U.S. Department of Agriculture in Washington, D.C.
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0: hours. More thunderstorms around 80 on Sunday. Monday, partly sunny, 80 and sunny, lower 80s on Tuesday. I'm staff meteorologist Bill Jackwoman on the Virginia News Network.
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2: Our pledge is to our Christian flag. I pledge allegiance to the Christian flag and to the Savior whose kingdom it stands. One Savior, crucified, risen, and coming again with life and liberty to all who believe. To our Bible, I pledge allegiance to the Bible, God's holy word. I will make it a lamp unto my feet and a light unto my path. I will hide its words in my heart that I might not sin against God.
3: To our American flag,
4: I pledge allegiance to the flag of the United States of America and to the republic for which it stands, one nation under God, indivisible, with liberty and justice for all.
3: Thank you.
5: Micah, chapter 1. The word of the Lord that came to Micah the Morasthite in the days of Jotham, Ahaz, and Hezekiah, kings of Judah, which he saw concerning Samaria and Jerusalem. Hear, all ye people, hearken, O earth, and all that therein is, and let the Lord God be witness against you, the Lord from his holy temple. For behold, the Lord cometh forth out of his place, and will come down and tread upon the high places of the earth. And the mountains shall be molten under him, and the valleys shall be cleft, as wax before the fire, and as the waters that are poured down a steep place. For the transgression of Jacob is all this, and for the sins of the house of Israel. What is the transgression of Jacob? Is it not Samaria? And what are the high places of Judah? Are they not Jerusalem? Therefore I will make Samaria as an heap of the field, and as plantings of a vineyard. And I will pour down the stones thereof into the valley, and I will discover the foundations thereof. And all the graven images thereof shall be beaten to pieces, and all the hires thereof shall be burned with the fire, and all the idols thereof will I lay desolate. For she gathered it of the hire of an harlot, and they shall return to the hire of an harlot. Therefore I will wail and howl, I will go stripped and naked, I will make a wailing like the dragons, and mourning as the owls. For her wound is incurable, for it is come unto Judah. He is come unto the gate of my people, even to Jerusalem. Declare ye it not at Gath, weep ye not at all. In the house of Aphra roll thyself in the dust. Pass ye away, thou inhabitant of Sapher, having thy shame naked. The inhabitant of Zaanan came not forth in the morning of Beth-Ezel. He shall receive of you his standing. For the inhabitant of Meroth waited carefully for good, but evil came down from the Lord unto the gate of Jerusalem. O thou inhabitant of Lachish, bind the chariot to the swift beast. She is the beginning of the sin to the daughter of Zion, for the transgressions of Israel were found in thee. Therefore shalt thou give presents to Moresh Ethgath. The houses of Achzib shall be a lie to the kings of Israel. Yet will I bring an heir unto thee, O inhabitant of Marisha. He shall come unto Adullam, the glory of Israel. Make thee bald, and poll thee for thy delicate children. Enlarge thy baldness as the eagle, for they are gone into captivity from thee. Chapter 2. Woe to them that devise iniquity and work evil upon their beds. When the morning is light, they practice it, because it is in the power of their hand. And they covet fields, and take them by violence, and houses, and take them away. So they oppress a man and his house, even a man and his heritage. Therefore thus saith the Lord, Behold, against this family do I devise an evil, from which ye shall not remove your necks, neither shall ye go haughtily, for this time is evil. In that day shall one take up a parable against you, and lament with a doleful lamentation, and say, We be utterly spoiled. He hath changed the portion of my people. How hath he removed it from me? Turning away, he hath divided our fields. Therefore thou shalt have none that shall cast a cord by lot in the congregation of the Lord. Prophesy ye not, say they to them that prophesy. They shall not prophesy to them, that they shall not take shame. O thou that art named the house of Jacob, is the Spirit of the Lord straitened? Are these his doings? Do not my words do good to him that walketh uprightly? Even of late my people is risen up as an enemy. Ye pull off the robe with the garment from them that pass by securely, as men averse from war. The women of my people have ye cast out from their pleasant houses.

0: houses, from their children have ye taken away my glory forever. Arise ye and depart, for this is not your rest. Because it is polluted, it shall destroy you, even with a sore destruction. If a man walking in the spirit and falsehood do lie, saying, I will prophesy unto thee of wine and of strong drink, he shall even be the prophet of this people. I will surely assemble, O Jacob, all of thee. I will surely gather the remnant of Israel. I will put them together as the sheep of Bozrah, as the flock in the midst of their fold. They shall make great noise by reason of the multitude of men. The breaker is come up before them. They have broken up, and have passed through the gate, and are gone out by it. And their king shall pass before them, and the Lord on the head of them.
1: 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And if you'd like more information, you could call 540-726-3116. 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
6: One man is dead and one woman was arrested following a stabbing in Franklin County.
7: The Rocky Mount Police Department is investigating a homicide that occurred at the Candlewood Apartments Tuesday around 2:30 a.m. Police say 27-year-old Nikita Aaron Williams sustained a puncture wound to the upper chest and later died from his injuries at the hospital. 18-year-old Amanda Nicole Akers has been charged with second-degree murder in connection with the incident and is currently being held without bond. WSET reports that no word of what led up to the stabbing and the investigation is ongoing. I'm Katie Gray.
6: A former Newport News police officer faces federal civil rights charges after a grand jury indicted him for an on-duty rape back in March. Federal prosecutors announced the indictment Wednesday against Raheem Messiah Eskew, who faces up to life in prison if convicted. Authorities say he responded to a shopping center parking lot March 14th to help an intoxicated woman, then offered to drive her to her Newport News hotel. Investigators allege Eskew turned off his body camera following, followed the woman into her room for roughly 17 minutes and had sex with her without consent. The victim was later found disoriented in the hotel parking lot and taken to a hospital. An illness caused by an intestinal parasite is starting to have an impact on Virginians. The Virginia Department of Health says 10 cases of cyclosporiasis have been recorded in the state, though no outbreaks are currently under investigation. The illness is caused by a parasite found in contaminated food and water. Symptoms include explosive diarrhea, loss of appetite, weight loss, abdominal cramps, and fatigue. The CDC says 145 cases of the illness have been reported in 17 states since May the 1st. I'm Rebecca Hughes.
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10: Good morning, everyone. Mostly cloudy for today. Scattered shower, thunderstorm 80. Showers, thunderstorms tonight 65. And scattered showers, thunderstorms tomorrow 80. On Saturday, showers, thunderstorms 75 to 80. And more showers or thunderstorms around 80 on Sunday. Monday, partly sunny 80 and sunny lower 80s on Tuesday. I'm staff meteorologist Bill Jackwoman on the Virginia News Network.
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2: Good morning, everyone. Mostly cloudy for today. Scattered shower, thunderstorm 80. Showers, thunderstorms tonight 65. And scattered showers, thunderstorms tomorrow 80. On Saturday, showers, thunderstorms 75 to 80. And more showers, or thunderstorms around 80 on Sunday. Monday, partly sunny 80 and sunny lower 80s on Tuesday. I'm staff meteorologist Bill Jackwoman on the Virginia News Network.
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2: 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He's coming with glory. He's coming with the armies of heaven. He's marching through Zion. He's riding on a white horse with his vesture dipped in blood. And his name is the Word of God. My friend, he's coming. He's coming for the redeemed of the Lord. And he's coming to take vengeance on the kingdom of darkness.
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2: But the scripture will be fulfilled that the last days will be days of pestilence, when pestilence will sweep the earth. And my friend, now we have MRSA and VRSA. And now we have Creutzfeldt-Jakob's disease. Now we have diseases that can, my friend, we cannot even burn them up in the crematory. Creutzfeldt-Jakob's will live through the crematory and be alive. We have germs that used to be that if they were exposed to air and sunlight and left out in the open would die. Now we have diseases like HIV that can survive for days on a flat surface with no moisture. Just waiting for the next host to pick it up and carry it on. Pestilences. You see, my friend, we thought we were so smart. We just had it so good, we are eliminating disease. We're eliminating everything. Guess how many people still die? 100% of the people still die. We haven't eliminated anything. Oh, we've eliminated some pathogens. And now what did I see the other day? How hard we worked against TB, and now we got a virulent strain of TB marching again through the land that's resistant to antibiotics? Folks, wake up and look where you're listening. The breakdown of the natural elements, the atmosphere. My friend, the ultraviolet rays of the sun are burning through, and we get out and worship it. We lay in it till we turn brown. Most of us in this congregation were not made to be in the hot sun and turn brown. We get cancer from it. Because the ultraviolet rays are burning through more now than they ever did before. And then we enhance what we're doing. Not only do we have the natural breakdown of phenomena, but human beings, are through their use of drugs and other things, are enhancing the spread of these diseases. And enhancing diseases and creating new diseases. And I look for some of these strains to escape from some of these biology labs one day and just go crazy because they're experimenting with pathogens. If they ever get loose, will disseminate the congregations of the world. We need to think about that. And then he says, history will see the human family living in terror at the end of time. Men's, did you hear that when I read it a while ago? Men's hearts will fail them for fear looking at the things that are coming on the earth. It's fearful just to catch an airplane anymore. It's fearful. You have to go down to your socks and sometimes to your underwear just to get on to an airplane. I thought I was going around holding up my pants just to get in the courthouse in Christiansburg one day. They had my belt. They had my shoes. They had everything. Here I am going around holding up my pants to get in the courthouse. And, you know, everything I had was going through and they're going all over me with these wands looking. Turned out I had Rockport shoes on. They got a steel spine in them, and I had to take them off. You say, well, that's funny. Yeah, it is. Because it was me and because it wasn't any harm. My friend, it's sad that we live in a world that's so fearful. And do you realize what Satan has been doing with 9/11? He's been stealing your liberties as Americans. He's been taking away what you took for granted. And you no longer feel secure in a public place. Men's hearts fail them for fear. Looking at the things that are coming on the earth. And then it says the history will end. My friend, it's not going on forever. That's actually good news. That's really good news. This is not going on forever. This is going to stop. There's going to be an end to it. And you say, yeah, we're probably just going to blow ourselves to kingdom come. Some third world country is going to get an atomic bomb and set everything off. And we're going to blow the whole world to kingdom come. Good news. That's not going to happen. But I have to tell you something. History is not just wandering around out here, going this way and this way. History is going someplace. There is a destination. There is a place laid down by the holy word of God that it's going. And you say, where is it going? Jesus Christ is coming again. This is where history is going. Armies are going to march and wars are going to be. Pestilences are going to torment people. And diseases are going to rampage. The earth is going to give up. And the air is going to give out. The stars are going to fall and the moon's going to turn to blood and the sun's going to turn like sackcloth. And all these horrible things are going to happen. But my friend, the end is not going to happen because somebody punches a button on a computer and starts a war. The end's going to come because God our Father in heaven is going to speak to His Son, Jesus Christ. He's the only one that knows. God's the Father, the only one that knows when the day is. Jesus said, no one knows. Not the angels, not the Son. Not anyone knows. Only my Father that's in heaven. And God Almighty, the Heavenly Father, is going to speak one day and say, it's enough. It's time to bring the children home. And my friend, when He does that, Jesus Christ is going to get up off the throne and walk across the Milky Way. And the mighty angel is going to pick up his trumpet from beside the throne. And he's going to put it to his lips and he's going to wing his way down here. And he's going to put his foot on the land and on the sea and raise his hands to God in heaven and declare that time is no more to be. And the kingdoms of this world are going to come crashing down. All the things that men have made are going to crash to the earth. And my friend, heaven's going to rejoice because Babylon has fallen. And you know what? The dead in Christ are going to rise. The saved in Christ are going to be instantly changed and carried away to heaven, my friend. And the kingdom of God is going to be set upon this earth. And the wonderful glories of God are going to be expressed. And for 1,000 years, God's going to have His day. Jesus Christ, my friend, ultimately will put His foot on the Mount of Olives and walk down through the Garden of Gethsemane where He suffered such agony and across the brook Kidron to the beautiful gate and crash the rocks out of there and walk into Jerusalem and say, I come to sit down on the throne of my father David. And He's going to be the King of Kings and the Lord of Lords. And mighty angels are going to come and bind the devil. Hallelujah. And cast him into a bottomless pit. And God's going to have His day. You say, preacher, that's scary. Let me tell you, if you're out there in the kingdom of darkness, it's the scariest thing I could have told you this morning. If you're out there and you're not saved and Satan's got you leading you around, feeding you all kinds of crazy stuff in this world, my friend, you ought to be scared to death. You ought to be running up this aisle to these mourners' benches and begging God for repentance. My friend, if you've been out drinking and carrying on and living the life that the devil wants you to live, my friend, you are in dire straits this morning and you are in terrible danger. And I'm here to tell you that. But Christian, bought with the price of the blood, names in the Lamb's Book of Life. What does He say? Look up! It's not a time to hang our heads. It's not a time to look down. Look up, look up, look up, He says. Why? Your redemption draweth nigh. What are we looking up for? He's coming. He's coming. He's coming. My friend, He's coming with clouds. He's coming with glory. He's coming with the armies of heaven. He's marching through Zion. He's riding on a white horse with His vesture dipped in blood. And His name is the Word of God. My friend, He's coming. He's coming for the redeemed of the Lord. And He's coming to take vengeance on the kingdom of darkness. My brothers and sisters, I'm telling you, it is going to end. And for us, it's going to be the most wonderful thing that's ever happened. It'll be over. Hallelujah. No more strokes and no more heart attacks and no more bad backs. No more broken hearts, no more broken homes, no more broken promises. No more drugs, no more alcohol, no more any of that. My friend, it'll all be over. We used to sing, after a while, it'll all be over. After a while, the sun's going to shine. After a while, the storm will pass over. Because God's going to fix it all right. After a while. My brothers and sisters, be encouraged, Jesus says. Look up, look up. Your redemption draweth nigh. You see, my brothers and sisters, the truth is that your soul has been redeemed already. But your body hasn't yet. But one day your body's going to be redeemed. One day Satan has afflicted us and tormented us. Satan has done everything to us. And one day these bodies that have sinned, one day these bodies that have come short of the glory of God, but the Spirit has come in them, they're going to be brought from the earth. I believe in a literal resurrection from the dead. Even as Christ was raised from the dead, so shall we be raised from the dead. And you say, well, he was the same Christ that came out of the tomb that was hanging on the cross. And the same Christ that came out of the tomb and hung on the cross is going to be the same one that's coming back. In the book of Acts, it said this same Jesus, it's coming back again in like manner. My friend, I don't know about you, but I'm looking up. I'm waiting. My friend, I'm ready for heartache and heartbreak to cease. I'm ready for heart attacks and strokes and cancer to stop. I'm ready for Satan to be bound and the tempter to be gone from this earth. He's been cast out of heaven, but I'm ready for him to be gone from this earth. And I'm ready to hear the kingdom of God take up its residence in Jerusalem. My friend, you're not going to get rid of Jerusalem. It's a burdensome stone to all nations. You're not going to get rid of Jerusalem. My friend, it's going to be the capital of the world during the kingdom age. And my friend, they're going to come up to Jerusalem every month and every new moon and every Sabbath day. And they're going to worship before the Lord. And the nations are coming from all over the world to worship before God and to enjoy the blessings of God. And you know, they're going to walk down through Jerusalem and somebody's going to say, where's the hospital? And they say, oh, we don't have hospitals here because nobody ever gets sick. And somebody's going to walk down and say, but where's the mortuary? And they say, oh, we don't have a mortuary here because people don't die anymore. And somebody's going to say, but who keeps the order? Jerusalem is an unruly city. Where's the police station? And they say, oh, we don't have a police station anymore because they don't sin anymore. We have a king who rules with a rod of iron. And we never have to have a police station. And you say, well, where's the Air Force? And they say, we don't need Air Force because we have resurrected bodies of saints who can go where they want to, when they want to.
1: 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Pastor Eddie and the congregation of Bethel Chapel invite you to be their guest this Sunday morning for worship and preaching at 11. Once again, Pastor Eddie Kendall.
2: My friend, he's coming with clouds. He's coming with glory. He's coming with the armies of heaven. He's marching through Zion. He's riding on a white horse with his vesture dipped in blood. And his name is the Word of God. My friend, he's coming. He's coming for the redeemed of the Lord. And he's coming to take vengeance on the kingdom of darkness.
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0: Good morning. Here's the WNRV forecast for Thursday. Mostly cloudy skies today, clearing up to partly cloudy later in the afternoon. 82 degrees. Winds from the west, 5 to 10 miles per hour. Slight chance of some showers. Partly cloudy skies tonight, low 68. Winds from the west-southwest, 1 to 5 miles per hour. Currently here at the WNRV studio, got cloudy skies and 76 degrees here. 1 minute after 10. Coming up at 11 o'clock, we'll have the Rick Dollar Show. 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
2: 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Hey, we've got a very special interview for you this week. Mr. Larry Sparks is in the house. Hey, a few years ago, I was out running the roads with Tony Dean, my partner in crime at the time. And, you know, you run across some characters in your life. And I ran into Mr. Larry Sparks one day, and, you know, I just made a lifelong friend. And this is how that went.
3: The Rick Dollar Show.
4: How are you, Larry?
5: Doing fine, Rick. Doing fine.
4: Glad to have you sitting down with me, buddy. I've been waiting for about 6 months to talk to you.
5: Well, I appreciate it.
4: Which is good.
5: Appreciate you having me on, and heard all about this. So
4: yeah, well, I'm glad you did. That's good coming from you.
5: I like your last name pretty good.
4: Well, that's good too, I hope. Yeah. At least you remember me.
5: Yeah.
4: I guess the biggest question on my mind is, you know, you've done just about everything. You know, you've played music for a long time.
5: 52 years.
4: With a whole lot of people, you know?
5: Yes, I have. And, you know, I've been blessed.
4: Yes, you have.
5: I've been blessed. People all across the United States, fans in foreign countries.
4: Yeah.
5: Japan is wonderful, you know, and been really blessed.
4: We've been very fortunate to be able to put the word out in a lot of foreign countries too, and Japan, the Czech Republic, Russia, a lot of these places, bluegrass music is just blowing up.
5: Well, it is, and bluegrass could be really, I think, the next big fad.
4: It could. I very well see that.
5: Yes, it's been around too long, and a lot of young people are coming
4: yes,
5: into this music. And I'm glad to see that.
4: Yeah. I tell you what, when you can get primetime exposure with this music that you and I both love, that's a great thing.
5: Yes, it is.
4: You don't get that with everything.
5: No, you don't. So, it's a long, hard ride in this music, but you have to love it.
4: Oh, you do?
5: You know, you really do to stay in it, and you got to make it work.
4: Yes, you do.
5: When it don't work, you got to make it work.
4: That's right.
5: And it's like anything else. But, and I've done that. You know, I went as far as bluegrass would allow me to go.
4: Exactly. I've heard these stories about you.
5: I went as far as
4: you are a dedicated man to your craft, I have said.
5: And I'll go further if it'll let me.
4: That's it.
5: I'm ready. I'm excited now.
4: I can tell.
5: I'm excited. The hair is raising up.
4: Watch out! Well, I guess the biggest thing is, man, you've done all these things. What can the future possibly hold for you?
5: Well, I hope that I'll be able to stay in it, Rick.
4: Oh, I'm sure you will.
5: For many years and yet to come. And you've got to take care of yourself. Take care of your health.
4: Right.
5: And that's the most important thing. Take care of your health. And if you're going to be in for the long run,
4: that's right.
5: Take care of yourself. And the future, it's hard to say, you know.
4: It's
5: just really hard to say. I'm not going to change. I could probably stand a little improvement here.
4: I didn't say it worked.
5: But I'm not going to change because, you know, what I do, I like what I do.
4: Yeah.
5: I like myself.
4: Well, we can tell that you like what you do because you do it really good.
5: I like myself.
4: You know.
5: Whether anybody else does or not. But a lot of the songs, I do songs written that are different.
4: Yeah.
5: And my singing and playing is different. And

0: it's a style that I have created.
1: Right.
0: Come up with, but it's from feel.
1: Exactly.
0: It's from your soul.
1: It comes out.
0: Yeah.
1: That's right.
0: I was talking about this today with some more folks. There's certain people that has that certain touch.
1: Right.
0: You know, they can't be duplicated.
1: No, they can't. That's what music's all about. You know, I mean, I have certain songs that doesn't really matter who's performing them or anything else, but I have songs that touch me inside. And I guess being in the radio business for as long as I was, I really got to get down deep inside of myself and find out what really makes me happy.
0: Yeah.
1: You know?
0: You got to be happy with what you do first.
1: That's right.
0: Before you're able to give it to people.
1: Exactly.
0: And connect with them.
1: Yeah.
0: That's the way I think.
1: How many people do you think you've performed in front of your whole life?
0: I would have no idea.
1: Millions, I'm sure.
0: Yes, I have.
1: Everybody.
0: Over 52 years, I have.
1: Yes, sir. My goodness.
0: Yes, sir.
1: Well, what in the world are you doing?
0: I don't know where they're at. Where are they at?
1: Yeah. I'm glad they're not up here. I got y'all myself, man. So what are you doing at the second annual James Wimmer Bristol Bluegrass Festival?
0: It's just wonderful.
1: It is. I love it. It's been a great thing.
0: Yeah. We were here last year, and the place was full.
1: Yeah.
0: The room here was full. It's a pretty good-sized room.
1: Yeah.
0: And I haven't been out, you know, where it is today, but it looked like it's a pretty good crowd here today.
1: Yeah, it has been. It's been, at first, you know, I think everybody was tired from last night. I mean, I know I was. I was here forever. And, man, waking up was tough this morning, you know. And I'm thinking, I got to get there by 9 o'clock or something. But,
0: well, it's a good thing, you know, they have this, and it's a good area, too.
1: Bristol is a great place for bluegrass.
0: Yes.
1: I think East Tennessee, Southwest Virginia is just a hotbed.
0: Oh, yeah.
1: And I'm seeing more and more groups come from out of this area. Mm-hmm. So,
0: it's got a good name, kind of.
1: Yes, it does. It sure does.
0: Bluegrass and country music, yeah.
1: So what's the furthest you've gone to play a show? I mean, across the Big Pond, or?
0: The furthest I went was Japan.
1: Wow.
0: Yeah.
1: Now, where was that?
0: It was in 1996. I went over for 10 days.
1: So how'd you like that?
0: I love it.
1: Do you like food?
0: It's a clean place. And everything, you know, and they're good people. And they love me over there.
1: There you go. That's the best reason to go.
0: And I love them.
1: I would go, too, if they loved me there.
0: And I love them people. The Japan fans are wonderful.
1: Yeah.
0: And they really appreciate...
1: They love this music.
0: The music, and they appreciated Larry Sparks when I went over in 1996.
1: That's good. Well, I'm sure they still do.
0: And the places we played were just, you know, was packed every night.
1: It's right.
0: 10 days, and I hope to go back someday. That's probably one of my favorite... Place I'd rather go back, you know.
1: It would be a bad place to fly over and see every once in a while.
0: Yeah.
1: So, you liking what you're doing now, though, the number of dates that you're doing, or are you really just going to, you know, jump up and down one day and say, forget it, I'm doing this every day that I possibly can?
0: Well, that's what I sort of think, yeah.
1: You're ready, though, aren't you?
0: The bluegrass business has somewhat changed.
1: It has.
0: A lot of the old school guys are not doing much anymore, and some of them are not with us anymore. And so the music has, the business side of it has kind of changed. A lot of new people's come in.
1: Right.
0: And so we work, you know, a lot. We work a lot of the larger festivals.
1: Right.
0: And we do that, and it's good. You know, we work pretty much regularly.
1: That's good. Mm-hmm. That's good to hear. I mean, like you're saying, the trend in this business is the guys that really, in my mind, that you would want to see aren't out there as much. But
0: well,
1: you're burning it at both ends. You're doing what you want to do, and that's the way to do it.
0: We don't have any more, you know, the Stanleys or Flat Scruggs, Bill Monroe, and people like that.
1: Yeah.
0: Jimmy Martin and all these people, you know. And some more other folks too, that missing some names, but we don't have these people out with us no more. So my music is in the same rim that is, you see, but it's different. We all have a different twist.
1: Yeah,
0: you know, Bill Monroe, Jimmy Martin, Mack Wiseman, Stanley's, Larry Sparks. We all have our different ways.
1: I see that soulful turn to what you do, and maybe that's what attracts me to what you do. I like that, you know, and I'm sure a lot of people...
0: You like it, you say?
1: Yeah.
0: I did a good job fooling you.
1: Oh, my gosh.
0: No, it's something that does come from your soul.
1: That's
0: your
1: good.
0: Heart. What I can do, when I feel it from my soul, my heart, and it touches me.
1: Right. Then you can transfer that out.
0: I'm happy.
1: Yeah, that's it.
0: Then I can go with it. I can run with it. Yeah, I expect to be around a long time.
1: I hope so.
0: I'm going to aggravate
1: people. I really do. I hope you aggravate me.
0: I'm going to aggravate people everywhere.
1: I hope you aggravate me every time I see you somewhere. That'd be all right, man. My wife will say, who's that guy that keeps throwing spitwads at you? That's Larry Sparks.
0: Yeah, I won't be around a long time. I feel like I will be here.
1: I'm glad you're so excited about everything that's going to go on in your future.
0: I am.
1: That's great to see.
0: 52 years I've been doing this. I started when I was in my teens with Stanley's. And my old band since 1969.
1: Yeah. It's the year I was born.
0: Yeah. And that's, you know, that's a long time.
1: 47 years ago.
0: Yes, sir.
1: Wow.
0: And, you know, you go through changes.
1: Yeah.
0: Different musicians.
1: Yeah.
0: And that happens. You have good men come in, good players, and they have to play my music.
1: Yeah.
0: And play my songs and the way I do things. And all of them pretty much has.
1: Great. So who have you had that's gone on to be?
0: They leave now and then, and they go, you know, they do some other stuff. And some of them get a real job.
1: Like what? I think this is a real job myself.
0: It is a job. If you do it and take care of it.
1: If you do it the right way.
0: It is a job. But I'm just blessed to be in the music, you know, because it's something I like to do. I could have went to other types of music, other styles. But I remember I heard and seen the music change from the big band era into the Presley era.
1: Wow.
0: Rock and roll. Fast Domino. My favorite.
1: That would have been a cool time to be alive.
0: Yeah, I was 12 years old or so.
1: What did you think about all that?
0: Well, I
1: liked it. Go from big band to Elvis.
0: I remember that kind of music. But there's always... our music, you know, the country music was always there.
1: Exactly.
0: Ernest Tubb, the name one.
1: Yeah.
0: And the Stanley Brothers are very popular.
1: Right.
0: And a lot of others. Monroe and all that. But it was there. But the thing more popular was the big band music. You know, you heard that a lot. And it started going out when rock and roll come in, you know, kind of it go out, but it just laid down, you know.
1: Right.
0: Still there today.
1: Exactly.
0: But rock and roll took over.
1: Yeah.
0: You know.
1: But you guys stayed right there, man.
0: Well, yeah, and
1: it's constant. Yeah. That's what I think is so good about bluegrass and country music is it's constant. It may change a little here, tweak a little there, but still there.
0: Yeah, and I kind of like what they did, you know, the rock and roll. I seen it and heard it change. I seen that and heard it change in the 50s and, you know, in the late 50s. And I liked it and started, Mr. Kid, you know, I liked it. I don't know, I started maybe playing a little bit of that music. Now, I like Fats Domino. You
1: know,
0: I still like it. He's awful good.
1: I bet you got some good vinyl around your house, don't you?
0: Got a few.
1: Oh, my gosh. I can only imagine what your record collection looks like.
0: They're all over the place. But,
1: but there's a lot of them. A lot of good ones.
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9: Hey, let's get back to this conversation with the one and only Larry Sparks.
0: But I wanted to do this music because, you know, sometimes you're called to do certain things.
1: That's true. That is true.
0: And I think I was called actually to do what I do.
1: Well, that's, and that is a great way to think about things, because since we started what we do, you know, maybe we're just the piece in a puzzle to keep this type of music and everything maybe out in the forefront. Maybe we need to push it a little bit more. Because here's what we're seeing. We went to a large show, and I'm not going to say who it was, but there was 14, 15, and 16-year-old kids coming in the door. And I looked at my partner, and I said, what is this? So I grabbed one of the kids. I said, are you having a good time? Oh, it's my birthday, and I'm here to see Dr. Ralph Stanton at 14 years old.
0: That's good.
1: Okay, now that showed me inside of me and in my heart that, man, we need to tell people about this, because not only are we listening, you know, with our grandparents and people like that, I did that for a long time. My grandfather liked bluegrass. I'd be in the truck with him. I'd hear it. Oh, man, that's cool. Now I have an 8-year-old grandson that lives with me. And he can just about tell you who it is that I've put in the CD player.
0: That's good. That's good.
1: And that's and if you know that little part of that, and plus what we do here at Net Radio Dogs, if that's what it takes, hey,
0: sure,
1: I'm glad to do it.
0: Oh yeah,
1: I think it's a good thing.
0: This music, the older traditional style, like I do,
1: right,
0: with my own thing, you know,
1: right.
0: But there's not many left that's going to, that I see,
1: right,
0: that, you know, is going on with it. A lot of the newer progressive bands,
1: right,
0: or more younger bands coming in.
1: Exactly.
0: That's okay.
1: Yeah.
0: But we need to keep our tradition alive, too.
1: Yeah. Now, we interview a lot of younger bands, people like that, but
0: where did it come from?
1: Yeah, the thing is, if it wasn't for guys like you and a slew of others that I can't even name right now, I mean, they wouldn't be doing that.
0: That's right. And that's good, you know. But myself, I'm going to keep doing what I'm doing.
1: Mm-hmm.
0: And I'll get it right someday. But
1: I can't believe you said that. He's going to get it right someday.
0: Well, I've recorded certain songs 3 times, you know. Trying to get them right.
1: Are you that rough on yourself in the studio?
0: Oh,
1: I bet.
0: I just go in the studio, Rick, and when I record, I have no words laid out. I know I've got everything laid out.
1: Right.
0: What I'm going to do. All the band knows what to do. And hey, we just go in there. The 50 album we did, we just gathered in a circle.
1: Wow.
0: At the Hilltop Studio in Nashville. It's kind of a circle, right? And we all could see each other.
1: That's good.
0: And we could hear each other. Not one guy in one room and another
1: right.
0: guy in another booth. I like seeing each other.
1: Well, I think that's the best way to do it. You can connect.
0: You got to connect. And
1: yeah.
0: You play off of each other.
1: Right.
0: You know. And that's the best way to do it. And you get a better, cleaner feel.
1: Yeah.
0: A better feel. Than isolate yourself. You know, I think that, you know, in booths.
1: Exactly.
0: If you can be out, everybody, you know, seeing each other.
1: Wow.
0: Yeah. Does that make sense?
1: More than you know.
0: Oh, really?
1: Man, I'm live. I tell you what, it's a joy just to sit here with you and get a little bit, just a tiny, huge, I mean, little piece of the knowledge that you have. And I'm sure everybody that watches what we do is going to be ecstatic when this goes up. They're going to be very happy to see what you got to say.
0: Now, Rick, where will this be going to? Where
1: am Everywhere. I going? Everywhere. Our website is hit by 20 countries across the world.
0: No kidding?
1: Yeah. So don't worry.
0: Something will be
1: they already, but see, that's the thing. They already know. You don't even understand. They know who Larry Sparks is.
0: I hope so.
1: If not,
0: they will now.
1: They
0: right?
1: will. Let me tell you.
0: You know, I like people.
1: That is.
0: And when I'm at shows, I have fans come over to my table.
1: Sure.
0: And they won't know. Maybe they don't buy nothing. That's okay.
1: Yeah.
0: It's one autograph.
1: And ain't nothing wrong with that.
0: They get an autograph.
1: They just want to get close to Larry Sparks.
0: I'm there to make them happy.
1: That's right.
0: From my heart.
1: You know, that's what I think some performers are missing. You know, they don't understand that, you know, you've been doing this 52 years, so you've got a lot of people that follow you. And by following you, I mean they watch everything you do, they listen to your music, and whenever you're close to them, around them, or whatever, they're there.
0: They are, and you know, when I, you know, sign autographs to people or talk to people, it's not because I feel like, well, this is good for business.
1: Right.
0: Well, I don't feel that way.
1: Yeah.
0: I talk to people and associate with people because I want to.
1: Yeah. Well, and, you know, but you've got to be that way, though, in this business, man, because it's the, like you're saying about the way you feel with your music. You feel things for people, and you know, I do too.
0: Oh, yeah.
1: Come up to us and want to talk to us or whatever.
0: Yeah. Yeah.
1: But it's good because then you can find out, hey, am I doing okay? Mm-hmm. Is this what you want to hear?
0: Yeah, people are very knowledgeable. In today's time, they know quality.
1: They do.
0: People know quality.
1: They do.
0: In anything, in music. But that's good. That's good.
1: That's it. Well, Larry, I'm going to let you go, but I want you to know that you've made my month, pretty much.
0: Well, thank you, Rick.
1: And,
0: glad to be with you.
1: Yeah, there's just one thing I was going to ask you about, and I probably should wait before you leave, though. This Hall of Fame thing, what's this about?
0: Yeah, what is this about?
1: I'm setting you up, man. Tell me.
0: Well, we had, as a surprise to me, I didn't know anything about it.
1: Oh.
0: IBMA.
1: Whatever.
0: And the International Bluegrass Music Association.
1: Yeah.
0: Listen, they've done a lot of good for our music.
1: Yes, they have.
0: If you take them out of what they've done, they would be an awful empty place.
1: I'm telling you. We're so glad to get to be associated with them. This year, and to actually be there for 4 or 5 days and learn more of what the business is about so that we can excel and do our job better. But just looking forward to the very quality-oriented people, you know.
0: We can all improve, I think, in what we do.
1: That's
0: to a certain point. So that's what I think we need to focus on, is improving and getting this music out.
1: Yeah, I think that's the key to it.
0: Get it out
1: because through. There's good, I'll tell you, there's great musicians everywhere. I've seen some guys that'll just raise a hair up on the back of your neck, and you're thinking, boy, if nobody ever hears about this guy, well, he's not going to be any better than me trying to play a mandolin.
0: Right.
1: But, you know, it's the whole big piece to the puzzle.
0: Uh-huh.
1: We all going to have to work together to
0: get
1: this thing going. Because if we don't, in 15 years, 20 years, we may not have it.
0: May not have it. We need to, you know, the traditional corner.
1: Yeah.
0: And that's where it come from.
1: That's right.
0: That's where it come from. That's what I am doing to hold it together and to keep the more traditional music alive.
1: Right.
0: See?
1: I agree.
0: And it's okay.
1: I mean, I see it.
0: Yeah. And because who do we have? Not many that do
1: this. Not many.
0: And
1: you're gonna have to carry the torch.
0: So I've got the torch ready, and I'm proud to carry it.
1: I'm glad you are.
0: As long as I can. And but about the Hall of Fame, they had called me back in October, I think it was, and they called me from Nashville and told me about it. I didn't know about it. And I was out in the garden, working in the garden. And they called me and told me that about the Hall of Fame thing. I was going to be inducted into the Hall of Fame.
1: Wow.
0: So I had a little bucket of beans and dropped all them. Had to pick them back up again.
1: But your wife said pick them up.
0: Tomatoes and everything, dropped everything. But that was a surprise to me.
1: That's good.
0: And I was really, I felt really blessed. They called me and told me that. So we went to Raleigh, North Carolina.
1: Yeah.
0: And the IBMA Association inducted me into the Bluegrass Music Hall of Fame in Raleigh, North Carolina. And the actual Hall of Fame is in Owensboro, Kentucky.
1: Oh, really?
0: Yeah, that's where it will be at. That's where the Hall of Fame is. And so that's...
1: So when is this going to... When is this going to actually take shape and make you a different guy?
0: Well, in June you have the Rump Festival.
1: It's not, is it? You're always going to be Larry Sparr.
0: Yes, I'll always be who I am, and I'm in the Hall of Fame. How do I get out?
1: You don't. There's no keys.
0: Well, I accepted it very proudly.
1: You should. I mean,
0: very honored to have.
1: Very deserving person, and there's it's not just talent, it's the way you handled yourself over the years.
0: Yeah,
1: well, I think things like that are things that we need to think about.
0: You have to look at yourself as an individual and as a person, and you gotta learn. You have to learn how to walk.
1: You do, you do. That's what I see that's not happening with a lot of guys these days, and they're not. They're hey, I'm a great musician and everybody likes me, but their personal life stinks.
0: Yeah, you gotta learn how to walk in with people and yourself too.
1: Right.
0: Very important. And I'm just the type of person, I like to treat people right,
1: Well, you sit down with me, I mean, hey.
0: Well, we was in a bind, it couldn't help it.
1: Yeah.
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0: Hey, we want to thank Billy Strings, Andy Leftwich, Melton and Miller, Danny Burns, and everybody who made the cut this week on the top five. 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
3: Mostly cloudy skies with showers, thunderstorms around by this afternoon with a high of 80. Showers, thunderstorms 65 tonight, and scattered showers and thunderstorms 80 tomorrow. Tomorrow night, some showers, thunderstorms, mid-60s, with showers, thunderstorms, 75 to 80. Saturday, Sunday, more showers, more thunderstorms, 80, partly sunny, 80 on Monday. I'm staff meteorologist Bill Jackwiman on the Virginia News Network.
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5: A Washington County judge says an injunction blocking a law that bans the purchase and sale of assault-style weapons applies to the entire state. Judge Jeffrey Campbell issued the injunction last week, but said it only applied to the state police and Commonwealth's attorneys in six communities. The judge expanded his order Tuesday, saying the original injunction did not do enough to protect the rights of gun owners. Virginia Attorney General Jay Jones issued a statement saying there was no legal precedent for the expansion of the order, adding that he is confident that the law will be upheld in court. Stafford County supervisors have delayed plans for a 99-acre data center over concerns about the graves in a 200-year-old cemetery. The Board of Supervisors voted 4-3 on Tuesday to postpone several actions related to the Potomac Creek campus development. The board also voted 5-2 to give the developer time to hire an archaeological consultant to research the cemetery, which is thought to contain the graves of an unknown number of enslaved people. The final results will be submitted to the board before the project can go forward. Lynchburg's Water Resources Department is ramping up its waterline inspection efforts following the implementation of a new Virginia state law. Thomas Cage explains.
6: Officials say the inspections are part of the city's push to complete a citywide service line inventory required under EPA's updated lead and copper rule. The goal is to locate any remaining lead service lines for replacement. Because of the new law, WDBJ reports crews can now access private property to determine the material of the service line, and residents can scan a QR code to find out the type of service line that they have. Residents with lead service lines will have the cost of replacement covered by the city.
5: I'm Rebecca Hughes.
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8: Mostly cloudy skies with showers, thunderstorms around by this afternoon with a high of 80. Showers, thunderstorms 65 tonight, and scattered showers and thunderstorms 80 tomorrow. Tomorrow night, some showers, thunderstorms mid-60s with showers, thunderstorms 75 to 80. Saturday, Sunday, more showers, more thunderstorms 80, partly sunny 80 on Monday. I'm staff meteorologist Bill Jackwiman on the Virginia News Network.
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1: I'm Rebecca Hughes, VNN Sports. The Nationals claimed their three-game series over the Astros following an 8-2 win from D.C. Foster Griffin gave up just one run on five hits over seven innings. Washington has won 5 of 8 and will host the Yankees tomorrow night. The Orioles got outslugged by the Cubs 9-7 at home. Tyler O'Neill went deep twice for Baltimore, which has dropped 3 in a row in 7 of its last 10 games overall. The O's will try to salvage the three-game set tonight. Former Major League reliever and pitching coach Phil Reagan has died at the age of 89. The right-hander pitched for 4 teams over 13 years, including an all-star campaign with the Dodgers in 1966. He also managed the Orioles. The NBA Summer League resumes from Las Vegas tonight. The 76ers tip off against the Pistons, while the Wizards will duel the Jazz later in the night. Sports is brought to you by the Virginia State Police. Submit a tip to help prevent auto theft at heatreward.com. That's sports. I'm Rebecca Hughes with the Virginia News Network.
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3: His name or your name? 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
2: Sorry. Mine?
3: Yeah.
2: His name is Shane.
3: Shane, okay. And you're Colton? And?
2: Shane.
3: I got two Shanes? Well, Shane on me. How am I going to keep it straight? should I say Shane number one and Shane number two?
2: Probably.
3: How do you guys keep it together in the troop? Do they know who they're talking, or do they call you by a nickname? Big Shane, Little Shane? Is that how they do it?
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2: Hey there, this week on Knee Deep in Bluegrass, I have songs from Doyle Lawson and Jerry Sally, the Poe Ramblin' Boys, Frank Evans, Nick Chandler and Delivered. 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

Memories I Ain't Missing from the Grascals. That's their latest single on Billy Blue Records. And we got the show underway with Blue Highway from a live recording, Keen Mountain Prison. And their former bandmate Tom Adams joined them on stage for that cut. I'm Cindy Bach. I'm really happy you're here to enjoy all these great bluegrass songs, and I have a lot of good information for you about bluegrass events, so I just hope that you'll be able to stick around for the whole show or stay with me as long as you can. Doyle Lawson and Jerry Sally recently teamed up on this great song, When It's Time for the Whippoorwill to Sing.

0: Oh, yeah, when it's time for the whippoorwill to sing, that's Doyle Lawson and Jerry Sally here on Knee Deep in Bluegrass. 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

0: a great banjo player. His name is Frank Evans. That's TJ's Last Ride here on Knee Deep in Bluegrass. Also in that set of music, Nick Chandler and Delivered, and the Poe Ramblin' Boys right here on Knee Deep in Bluegrass. 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

0: From the Arcadia album by Alison Krauss and Union Station, that's Richmond on the James. That's a song based on a 19th century poem that came out in the 1800s. It was later adapted to a traditional folk song, and it follows a dying young soldier gasping his last breaths on a bloodstained battlefield. And Alison Krauss said that she wanted to record that ballad to highlight the youth and tragic innocence of fallen soldiers, noting that they were, quote, just kids. But they had a passion. They were excited to go and be of service. Hope you enjoyed Richmond on the James. I'm Cindy Bauckham, your host here on Knee Deep in Bluegrass. And up next, it's the infamous String Dusters. Here's Dead Man Walking.
1: Well, some.

0: The infamous string dusters on Knee Deep in Bluegrass. One thing I like to do on this show is let you know where live events are coming up, a lot of the bluegrass festivals around the area, and especially the ones where I'm going to be working, serving as stage host. And one of them is coming up Labor Day weekend. Yeah, that's right, in September, Camp Springs Bluegrass Park. And this Labor Day Festival at Camp Springs will feature Authentic Unlimited, the Lonesome River Band, Junior Sisk. The Grascals will be there, Chris Jones and the Night Drivers, the Will Clark Band, the Cody Norris Show, the Lil Roy and Lizzie Show. And that's September 3rd, 4th, and 5th, CampSpringsEvents.com with more details. 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

It's called Three Star Hornpipe, and that's from two great guitarists, Brian Sutton and Kenny Smith, here on Knee Deep in Bluegrass. We'll have an artist next who grew up around the Winston-Salem, North Carolina area. He has put out solo recordings. He has been on other artists' recordings. He worked with Old Crow Medicine Show for a bit. Talking about Mason Vye. Here's Melt in the Sun from Mason on Knee Deep in Bluegrass.

0: I'm knee-deep in bluegrass, Mason Vile. Mason performed last year during IBMA World of Bluegrass, and this year it takes place in October in Chattanooga, Tennessee. The dates are October 20th through 24th. So if you normally go to IBMA World of Bluegrass, get your calendars marked October 20th through 24th. And if you've never been, if you're serious about the business of bluegrass, go early in the week for the business conference, those great workshops, a lot of hands-on activities, learning from experienced people in the industry. And then there's a festival at the end of the week in the Signal, also the Barrel House Ballroom. There's going to be performances in the parks. There's Bluegrass Ramble Showcase performances, the IBMA Award Show. It's just a good time. And again, it's Chattanooga, Tennessee, October 20th through 24th, IBMA World of Bluegrass. 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
1: 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Our instructors are Don Sternberg, Emery Lester, Ralph McGee, as well as myself on the mandolin, Kenny Smith and Jeff Huffman on guitar track, Ron Stewart doing the fiddle and banjo tracks, Zach McClam on the bass, and a very special event happening on Friday with Mr. Doyle Lawson. You do not want to miss it. 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
2: 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We're so excited about our brand new release from Rebel Records, Spirit of America. This is my first concept album, and man, we just couldn't be more excited about it. Celebrating the 250th anniversary of our beautiful country, this album features some old standards that I know everybody will be familiar with, and some brand new material that we're so excited for you to see. 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I hope you'll have it on your summertime playlist this year. 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

written by Wes Golding, Hitchhiking to California. That's Boone Creek. And that's from some recordings that were done 5 decades ago. The Boone Creek record, the very first one, is out again, remastered with 4 previously unreleased cuts. And that's one of them, Hitchhiking to California. Now, one of the songs that was on the original album is one that came out on a Rounder compilation disc that featured banjo players a few years after the album was out. But this album, the thing about it is, it was never released in a digital platform. You could get the album, but it was never available on CD. It was never available as a download, but now it is. So you find it if you love good music, Boone Creek, and that's the band that was formed in the mid-1970s by Ricky Skaggs, Jerry Douglas, Wes Golding, and Terry Baucom. Another one from Boone Creek now. From that album, here's White House Blues.

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Billy Strings with a Sean Camp song, Don't Be Calling Me, at 4 in the morning. I'm Cindy Baucom, and I sure thank you for listening to Knee Deep in Bluegrass. 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
5: 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I have the Lonesome River Band. 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

0: strike.
1: Bend in the River from the Grascals. I'm Cindy Bonkham, and the Grascals are going to be at a theater that I just love. I feel really close to it because I have a house really close to it. Can walk right down to the theater, and when friends play there, it's just so great to go there. And I'm talking about the Reeves Theater in downtown Elkin, North Carolina. The Grascals will be there on Saturday, August 22nd for a big show. I've been invited to serve as MC that night. Original member Terry Eldridge will be there to do a few songs that he is so known for with the Grascals, like Me and John and Paul. And again, it's August 22nd, Reeves Theater, downtown Elkin, North Carolina. You can get your tickets before they're gone and check it out, Reeves Theater. I have a great song from the Nashville Bluegrass Band on the way. Authentic Unlimited also coming up. So keep it tuned right here to Knee Deep in Bluegrass. You wrote the song. You recorded the track. Now what? 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

with their version of Little Maggie. That's the Nashville Bluegrass Band here on Knee Deep in Bluegrass. I'm Cindy Bach. Hope you're doing well. And I hope that you're enjoying all this music here on Knee Deep in Bluegrass. There's more to come, including this one from Authentic Unlimited, featuring Colton Baker on the lead vocal. It's Cost of Living.

0: The husband and wife team of Kenny and Amanda Smith with Tears of the Cherokee here on Knee Deep in Bluegrass. Coming up, it's Rock Hearts with Rhonda Vincent, Daniel Grindstaff, and the Uptown Troubadours. I'm Cindy Bauckham. 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
1: 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It's called This Is Why. 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
1: 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This is my first concept album, and man, we just couldn't be more excited about it. Celebrating the 250th anniversary of our beautiful country, this album features some old standards that I know everybody will be familiar with, and some brand new material that we're so excited for you to see. 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
0: As we near the end of this week's Knee Deep in Bluegrass, I do have time to play a couple more songs for you. This first one I'm going to feature is by Rock Hearts with Rhonda Vincent. This is Why.

with Denver. That's Daniel Grindstaff and the Uptown Troubadours. Before that, Rock Hearts with Rhonda Vincent. And that's going to round out this week's show. Thanks again for listening. Our sponsors of Knee Deep in Bluegrass, Foothills Country Ham, Pickin and Parsons, IBMA World of Bluegrass, Sound Biscuit, Get It Played, Turnberry Records, The Doc and Rosalie Watson Music Fest, Daniel Grindstaff Music, Rock Hearts Music, Orange Army Bluegrass, Rebel Records, and the Allen Bybee Bluegrass Camp. 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
4: Might you have some sort of money personality? Utah State University Extension financial expert Amanda Christensen says yes. In fact, much of her career includes
5: helping people see how money is very much influenced by the messages and the experiences that we've had. Those messages come from various sources, certainly our families and other significant people in our circle, but also our outer circle, celebrities, for example, the media, our culture, and certainly religious and spiritual teachings influence money personalities.
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4: 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I'm Rod Bain reporting for the U.S. Department of Agriculture in Washington, D.C.
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6: Mostly cloudy skies with showers, thunderstorms around by this afternoon with a high of 80. Showers, thunderstorms 65 tonight, and scattered showers and thunderstorms 80 tomorrow. Tomorrow night, some showers, thunderstorms mid-60s with showers, thunderstorms 75 to 80. Saturday, Sunday, more showers, more thunderstorms 80, partly sunny 80 on Monday. I'm staff meteorologist Bill Jackwiman on the Virginia News Network.
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8: Leonardo da Vinci was one of the greatest artists of all time. His works include the Mona Lisa and Our Lord's Last Supper. But da Vinci was also an excellent architect, musician, philosopher, and scientist, studying geology, botany, hydraulics, mechanics, anatomy, and mathematics. His other abilities included military engineering, city planning, map making, even aviation. He spent years observing flight patterns of birds and insects, then designed an aircraft 400 years before the Wright brothers. He invented the first military tank, roller bearings, the pocket handkerchief, and the wheelbarrow. He left behind

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2: The news is brought to you by the Succo Community Credit Union in Narrows and Pembroke, and by Dairy Queen in Parrisburg and Rich Creek.
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4: Dominion Energy is warning customers they will see an increase on their monthly bills. The energy company announced that they would be increasing the fuel portion of their customers' bills as of July 1st. Dominion says the typical home will see an average increase of about $8 per month. Officials with Dominion say the increase is due to a rise in fuel prices and increase in the cost of buying power from other providers. Fewer Americans than expected found themselves applying for first-time unemployment benefits this week. The Labor Department says it received 215,000 initial filings in the week ending July 4th. That's 2,000 less than the week prior. Most analysts thought that today's number would come in at right around 218,000. I'm Katie Gray.
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8: Showers, thunderstorms tonight, mid-60s, and scattered showers, thunderstorms tomorrow, 80 degrees. Tomorrow night, some showers and thunderstorms, mid-60s, and for the weekend, Saturday, showers, thunderstorms, 75 to 80. Showers, thunderstorms, 80 Sunday, and partly sunny, 80 on Monday. Tuesday, sunshine, low 80s. I'm staff meteorologist Bill Jackwoman on the Virginia News Network.
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1: I'm Rebecca Hughes, BNN Sports. The Nationals claim their three-game series over the Astros following an 8-2 win from D.C. Foster Griffin gave up just one run on five hits over seven innings. Washington has won 5 of 8 and will host the Yankees tomorrow night. The Orioles got outslugged by the Cubs 9-7 at home. Tyler O'Neill went deep twice for Baltimore, which has dropped 3 in a row and 7 of its last 10 games overall. The O's will try to salvage the three-game set tonight. Former Major League reliever and pitching coach Phil Reagan has died at the age of 89. The right-hander pitched for 4 teams over 13 years, including an all-star campaign with the Dodgers in 1966. He also managed the Orioles. The NBA Summer League resumes from Las Vegas tonight. The 76ers tip off against the Pistons, while the Wizards will duel the Jazz later in the night. Sports is brought to you by the Virginia State Police. Submit a tip to help prevent auto theft at heatreward.com. That's sports. I'm Rebecca Hughes with the Virginia News Network.
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3: weather. Showers, thunderstorms tonight, mid-60s, and scattered showers, thunderstorms tomorrow, 80 degrees. Tomorrow night, some showers and thunderstorms, mid-60s, and for the weekend, Saturday, showers, thunderstorms, 75 to 80. Showers, thunderstorms, 80 Sunday, and partly sunny, 80 on Monday. Tuesday, sunshine, low 80s. I'm staff meteorologist Bill Jackman on the Virginia News Network.
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6: A teenager is recovering after crashing a car into a business in Chesterfield County. The crash happened yesterday evening around 6:15 p.m. at the Ebenezer Latino Market. Chesterfield County Fire say a teenager bystander was injured during the crash. No other information has yet been released. A University of Virginia startup is working to develop a potentially life-changing treatment for a rare form of childhood epilepsy. Thomas Cage reports.
7: Researchers at UVA have launched a company called Stalula Therapeutics to advance a gene editing treatment for SCN8A developmental and epileptic encephalopathy, a rare genetic disorder that can cause severe seizures, developmental delays, and even sudden death. 29 News reports the treatment aims to correct the underlying genetic mutation rather than simply manage symptoms. Researchers say early studies using gene editing technology have dramatically reduced or even eliminated seizures in lab mice. While additional research and testing are still needed before any human treatment becomes available, developers hope the approach could eventually help patients with a range of inherited disorders. I'm Thomas Cage.
6: The city of Roanoke has been named one of the top 10 to visit in the country.
8: CNN Travel lists Roanoke as number 10 thanks to a walkable downtown area, growing food scene, and several outdoor activities. Roanoke, also called the Star City of the South, gets that name from a 100-foot-tall illuminated star that stands on Mill Mountain since 1949, and it's the largest man-made illuminated star in the world. Former Roanoke Mayor Nelson Harris released a statement saying the star reminds him of progressive thinking and of the vision and energy the star represents. Other locations mentioned in the list include New Haven, Connecticut, and Sarasota, Florida. I'm Rosie Rivera.
6: And I'm Katie Gray.
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12: Showers, thunderstorms tonight, mid-60s, and scattered showers, thunderstorms tomorrow, 80 degrees. Tomorrow night, some showers and thunderstorms, mid-60s, and for the weekend, Saturday, showers, thunderstorms, 75 to 80. Showers, thunderstorms, 80 Sunday, and partly sunny, 80 on Monday. Tuesday, sunshine, low 80s. I'm staff meteorologist Bill Jackman on the Virginia News Network.
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Some people blame the coal mines and the timber industry. They called it the 100-year flood. We said it wouldn't happen for another 100 years.

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Welcome to the Mount Music Show. I'm your host, Terry Reed, bringing the Mount Music Show each Tuesday from 2 to 3, and then again on Thursday from 6 to 7 p.m. This week, going to be featuring Grayson and Witter. That's GB Grayson and Henry Witter. We're a duo recorded only 36 tunes between 1927 and 1930. It's kind of hard to overstate the importance of what they did. They were the first to record a number of tunes, as well as G.B. Grayson being the author of a number of classic tunes. They met back in 1927 at Fiddler's Convention, went and made some recordings for Gannett, and then made a bunch for Victor as well. And what I'm going to do is kind of give you an assortment here. I'm going to play you some of the songs that are well-known, a couple that aren't probably as well-known. And what I like to do when I'm featuring an artist is to slip in some versions by some other folks of those same tunes that are some of my favorites. First off, let me let you know where you can get a lot of these tunes. A document has a 2-CD set, which is complete recorded works in chronological order. I have all 36 tracks. It's a 2-CD set. And that second CD also has all the recordings from Melvin Robinette and Bird Moore. So it's got 14 of their tracks, or excuse me, 7 of their tracks on CD 2. And then a smaller version with 15 tracks. County Records came out with recordings of Grayson and Witter, cover 1928 to 30. And then JSP Records has a 4-CD set called Appalachian Stomp Down that has all 36 of the Grayson and Witter tracks, as well as a ton of stuff from a bunch of other folks, a bunch of Emory Arthur, Fiddle and Arthur Smith, Aiken County String Band, a bunch of others. But within those 4 CDs, they've got the complete recorded works as well. Get started here with Going Down the Lee Highway. That was one written by G.B. Grayson. A lot of the tunes that he wrote were loosely based on other tunes, as you'll notice. That's 1928. Then Indian Run String Band will do a live version of Lee Highway Blues that they did for the New River Valley Jamboree here in WNRV out at the Old Virginia Smokehouse back in December 2012. And Indian Run's there from over in Blacksburg. Then we'll have Grayson and Witter with Barnyard Serenade, 1928. Then the White Top Mountain Band with their Cacklin' Hen, which is the same tune. As their name would indicate, they're from down in the White Top region in Grayson County. And that's all for their 2006 album, Bull Plus 10%. Then win this first set with Grayson and Witter doing Shout Lula. And that one was also recorded in 1928.

Lincoln Highway Blues.

0: start off the Melt Music Show with Grayson and Witter doing Going Down the Lee Highway. And we add Indian Run String Band doing the same song. It's also known as Lee Highway Blues. Grayson Witter with Barnyard Serenade, also known as Cackling Hen. And White Top Mountain Band doing the same tune. Then Grayson Witter with Shout Lula. Featuring Grayson Witter, G.B. Grace, and Henry Witter this week. Up next, we get started with them doing Train 45. And that's 1928, a song that G.B. Grayson wrote. It's based on the banjo tune Reuben. It's also the bluegrass song Ruby's based on Reuben as well. And that this was actually their most successful recording, that with Handsome Molly. They sold 50,000 copies of that over about 5 years or so, I think. Then the Home Folks will do Train 45. These folks live down in Scott County, Virginia, and Washington County, Tennessee. They're along the line. And that's off of their album Last Chance, came out in 1999. Grayson Witter do Joking Henry, it's 1929. Then Mac Trainum and Shea Garriock will do Joking Henry. Max Mulvern Willis in Floyd County. Shea down in Pittsboro, North Carolina. And that's off of their 2009 CD Turkey in the Mountain. Then win the second set with Grayson and Witter doing I've Always Been a Rambler. And that one was 1928.
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1: 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Last set, Grayson and Wood started off with Train 45. Then we heard the Home Folks do Train 45. Grayson and Wood with Joking Henry. Then Mike Train and Michelle Garriott doing Joking Henry. And then Grayson and Wood with Always Been a Rambler. Featuring Grayson Witter this week, what I like to do when I'm featuring one of these artists is to take some of the tunes and throw in a more recent version of one of my favorite versions of them. So that's what we'll do for a couple more here. Get this third set started with Grayson Witter doing Tom Dooley. That's 1929. They were actually the very first folks to record Tom Dooley. Then we'll hear Doc Watson and David Holt do Tom Dooley. Doc's from Deep Grap, North Carolina. I think David Holt's living over around Asheville now. That's off of a 3-CD set called Legacy from 2002. And that's off of Disc 2. And Grayson and Wood will do I Saw a Man at the Close of Day from 1929. And then we'll hear the Noose Lost City Ramblers do the same tune. They're from New York City. And that's off of their classic 1962 album, American Moonshine and Prohibition.

Third set of the Mount Music Show started with Grayson and Witter doing Tom Dooley. Then we heard Doc Watson and David Holt do the same tune. Grayson and Witter with I Saw a Man at the Close of the Day. And then New Lost City Ramblers doing the same tune. This final part of our show featuring Grayson and Witter, we'll get started with them doing Short Life of Trouble at 1928. We'll have the Carolina Chocolate Drops do that tune. They're from Durham, North Carolina. That's all for their album Heritage from 2008. And then we'll end up with two tunes by Grayson and Witter, On the Banks of the Old Tennessee, which is 1929, and then Rose Connolly, 1928.

In that final set, Grayson and Winter did Short Life of Trouble. Then we heard Caroline Chocolate Drops do the same tune. Then Grayson and Winter with The Banks of the Old Tennessee. And Rose Connolly, that one's also known as Willow Garden or Down in the Willow Garden. This week on the Mount Music Show, featured a duo, Grayson and Witter, G.B. Grayson and Henry Witter. As I said, they only recorded 36 tracks over 3 years, from 1927 to November 1930, but had a heck of an impact with them. And there's so many tunes that didn't play that you're familiar with, such as Little Maggie, Nine Pound Hammer, Omi Wise, Handsome Ollie, Nobody's Darling, Banks of the Ohio. There's tons more stuff there. Maybe I'll do a another show in a couple of weeks featuring some more of their stuff. And let you know again, if you like Grayson Witter, where you can find, good place to start is County has a collection called The Recordings of Grayson Witter, 1928 to 1930. Has 15 of those 36 tracks on it. And if you want to get all 36, a document has a complete recorded works in chronological order for Grayson Witter, that also has seven tunes from Melvin Robinette and Birdmore on the second CD. And then there's a four CD set from JSP Records called Appalachian Stomp Down. Has a bunch of other folks on it, but it also includes all 36 of the Grayson Witter tracks. Well, thanks for listening to the Mount Music Show. Be sure to tune in next week.

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5: Weather.
6: Showers, thunderstorms tonight, mid-60s, and scattered showers, thunderstorms tomorrow, 80 degrees. Tomorrow night, some showers and thunderstorms, mid-60s, and for the weekend, Saturday, showers, thunderstorms, 75 to 80. Showers, thunderstorms, 80 Sunday, and partly sunny, 80 on Monday. Tuesday, sunshine, low 80s. I'm staff meteorologist Bill Jackman on the Virginia News Network.
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